For the French are on the sea, says the Shannon Van. French are on the sea, says the Shannon Van. The French are in the bay, they'll be here without delay. The Hollands will decay, says the Shannon Van. The camp will be where, says the Shannon Van. The camp will be where, says the Shannon Van. And the Coral of Kildare and the boys will all be there. We'll be past the